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Yes, de Karol G, I'm Mr. 305, I'm Mr. Vegas, Nina Sky, baby. El número sigue igual, 305-9595.

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Tú la pides, yo la sueno. Y como me pidieron throwback reggaeton, vámonos. 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

0: 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Much pretty, much dirty. 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